will fade eventually. 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Oh my, my, oh my, my love, I take one look at you, you're taking me out.

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Oh my, my, oh my, my love, I take one look at you, you're taking me out.

0: Planeta. DJ.
1: Do a show, it's back to life, I've been on tour. I swear I made it from a place where they would sing for war. I got fans from New York down to Singapore. I can back

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1: Jovem Pan.
2: Swam.
3: What's up? We're BTS. And you're listening to...